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1: dragon,
0: yeah. I was 24. I. My dragon, yeah.
1: That's coming
0: up. Give me the other tabbies. Get up or fail.
1: That is useful in two hundred dollars. It is done. That is more common to me. I have so far. I never thought that just Facebook room ran a few years ago. That is more a kid's hammer to the city. I know who my mamma got up. I was looking to turn a talent to the time. Who knew pretty much could be never handed a stadium where I can see it. Never through the pull out 2 points. I'm going to mommy put him with it to pull on how to go to the city. I am a man of God. A hundred to my matches have a hooper outside at the Mahalan and Galatic and makes a pillar so. Savata have also for Honoman Cup who had a metal boost with Havan and Galatic and Honoma to Mama Garama Sue, Nam Homach and Mahashi, also said to Mahasa Kobina Mahamarama. Ara rings a lot of Lama House on Honoman Cup who had a crash. I believe most Mama and Miss Mira, my old Halam was with the Savannah of Mama Sue, Amani, Amy for Hobo.
0: Nike.
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0: 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I was going to be done to about 20. 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
2: How
1: are you two? I'm not going to be able to do it. I'm not
2: going to be able
1: to do it. I'm not going to be able to do it. I'm not going to be able to do it. I'm not going to be able to do it. I'm not going to be able to
2: I think it should
1: look on a high bar, high lal, and I can say, I'm just about some of the most. I can buy you,
2: tell us, and I want to be
1: my one in the room.

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2: You see, some of us don't know English properly.
3: Can and then honorable Matisha
2: can only come and say
3: honorable
2: hong,
3: Matisha
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3: honorable
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1: because he knows when I say get in you won't get in
3: hong hong hong honorable Matisha can you withdraw what you have just done.
2: Yes, I withdraw, of course. I withdraw. 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
7: His advisory powers in an arbitrary and irrational manner. There is no good reason for him not to have recalled the purported prorogation at the earliest or at the latest on 27 March when government considered in the public health COVID-19 regulations 2020 that Parliament is an essential service. In the result, the following order is made. 1. 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It is declared that Parliament can continue with the business and processes that were interrupted by the purported prorogation. That is the judgment of the court.

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3: Thank you very much for making this day such a great success. I will not take time to go through the protocol process Save to say, I extend my greetings to everyone who is here. The Speaker of the National Assembly spoke. The Chairperson of the Council of Provinces, National Council of Provinces, is here. We also have a guest, my dear sister Malala from Afghanistan, and we have our premiers who are here as well. Today is no ordinary commemoration. It is one of the most important days in our national calendar. National Women's Day is a day on which we honor the women of South Africa, but it is also a day of profound significance for our entire country. We started off by seeing how the women of our country are spread out in a number of agencies, the security agencies of our country, the police, the armed forces, as in the army, the navy, the air force, the various provincial security arms, as well as the municipal arms. And we saw how they were marching and displaying their capability. I often see this on Armed Forces Day, when women of our country demonstrate how well qualified they are, not only to march, but to also bear arms, the heaviest guns that you can ever see. And what I always enjoy most is how they display precisely how they've developed a capability with their lipsticks on, red lipsticks, marching. And I saw a little bit of that today, and I just smiled with joy, because this is the new South Africa that we have built. So today, it is because the Women's March of 1956 was not a footnote in our struggle for freedom. That march helped to change the course, the character, and the leadership of the struggle for freedom and justice in our country. It demonstrated that women were not merely supporters of our struggle. They were its leaders, its organizers, and they were its authors. 70 years ago, at least as we have already heard, 20,000 women from across our country gathered here at the Union Buildings. They came to the very seat of apartheid power. Prime Minister J.G. Strijdom chose not to receive them or to even meet them. He literally ran away as he saw them coming. I have not run away. I am here to receive all the women of our country. But his absence did not diminish the presence of these formidable and courageous women. The women left at his door petitions bearing more than 100,000 signatures. Then they stood in disciplined silence for 30 minutes. And this is one of the acts that I have always been most impressed by. How 20,000 women could stand in silence, not say a single word, not even move, but stand silently at this very site. It was a silence that was more powerful than any speech the apartheid government could have made. 70 years ago, these women gathered on the very ground.
0: Mamedi re ha hole tsena ge ke di tshware ha nyenyane fela ge e ditabentsa metsotso e mashume a mararo ka mora gora ya botshelela. 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
3: knows that when I'm ahead, he should follow me.
4: You see, some of us don't know English properly. Can then,
5: Honorable Madisha,
4: can only come and say,
5: Honorable
4: hong,
5: Madisha,
4: hong, hong, hong, like that.
5: Honorable
4: number.
5: Madisha,
4: yes,
5: hong, hong, hong.
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5: Order, honorable members, honorable Pando. 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
4: Hong, hong, hong.
5: Honorable Matisha, can you withdraw what you have just done?
4: Yes, I withdraw, of course. 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
3: The Prime Minister has exercised his advisory powers in an arbitrary and irrational manner. There is no good reason for him not to have recalled the purported prorogation at the earliest or at the latest on 27 March when government considered in the public health COVID-19 regulations 2020 that Parliament is an essential service. In the result, the following order is made. 1. Prorogation of Parliament proclaimed by the Prime Minister in legal notice number 21 of 2020 is reviewed and set aside as null and void and of no legal force in any effect. 2. It is declared that Parliament can continue with the business and processes that were interrupted by the purported prorogation. That is the judgment of the court.
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already asking you some money. The money will go up. What's it? La money and my money. Little Macatola Conagri get a tree cheaper. Kamaka, the hoodies a pay, the Kamaka, the hoodies a taro. Never a shabby statement to about a high salary tree cheaper. Tell a tenner, he can say you sent the go up. When now no more to rack or get a hell of a cheaper again. Come on, where you find a statement to one of the whole land, La House, and it's a few hours. Casting in some man in the whole La House, Lento to think you grow up. Gale memory says, I say no, she's like about Vodacom, more labor stand leap. 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

0: Thank you very much, Mutebang Koko. A very good morning. The National Manpower Development Secretariat's PRO, Ntebuheleng Mosehle, says before the academic year begins, they hold meetings with representatives from tertiary institutions and students to inform them about how the secretariat will operate. Mosehle was explaining the current confusion surrounding the award of bursaries, which she said was caused this year by students submitting their applications directly to the NMDS online portal rather than through the schools, as it was usually the case. She said submitting an application does not mean a student will be awarded a bursary, as several factors are considered, including the secretariat's capacity, the quota set for each field of study, and the student's academic performance. Meanwhile, Justice Hlalele, a student at the National University of Lesotho, said he visited NMDS offices as well as various ministries, including the Minister of Finance, seeking answers regarding the challenges in obtaining bursaries. Hlalele said they hit a brick wall at various NMDS offices, where each office disowned the lists provided. He added that they noticed a lack of coordination and handovers between those offices, as well as nepotism, since bursaries were awarded to students with poor academic results. Still on the NMDS news, PCFM learned from some former managers of Jamali Company, which used to recover student loan debts for NMDS, that there are former students who made payments into an account created specifically for that purpose rather than the Ministry of Finance's account. The company had also recommended that NMDS updates its records to match the company's, but the secretariat ignored the advice. Nevertheless, Mosehle explained that all individuals who made payments during the company's tenure can report to NMDS, as their records are still available. The Minister of Education and Training, Professor Ntoi Rapapa, has handed over two new classrooms to Khwarai Mama Primary School in Maseru. With an enrollment of 40 learners, the school previously accommodated all its pupils in one single hall. Speaking at the handover ceremony, Professor Rapapa expressed gratitude to the land donor and pledged to address the school's lack of sanitation facilities. The minister said the ministry will review toilet construction guidelines, as some smaller schools currently receive an excessive number of toilets that could be better distributed to serve multiple institutions. The minister also committed to prioritizing the local area for broader infrastructure development, including roads, bridges, water and electricity. A member of parliament for Hakwarai, Pitsole Sawana, commended the ministry's responsiveness in rather to community needs and highlighted the progress being made. In other news, the Department of Agriculture in Berea will hold a three-day training on food preparation and preservation for local farmers and nutrition clubs this week. The session runs from tomorrow until Thursday at the Corn Exchange Center in Matsegeng. Area Technical Nutrition Officer Rearabile Ntako said while many households successfully produce sufficient food, nutrients are frequently lost due to improper cooking methods. She explained that the workshop will cover techniques for retaining nutritional value during cooking, methods for preserving food to extend its shelf life, and essential hygiene practices to prevent contamination. Representatives from the district's departments of crops and livestock will also be present to guide farmers in preparing for the upcoming summer cropping season. And lastly, more than 20,000 people have been ordered to evacuate in British Columbia, Western Canada, due to about 100 wildfires breaking out. British Columbia's Premier David Eby said this disaster is unprecedented in terms of the number of people evacuated from their homes. Eby also said this is a fire unlike any seen before because it is generating lightning. Animals were also affected as their owners have struggled to rescue them. It is reported that smoke from the Canada fires has reached the United States in places like New York and Minnesota. In other drought-related news, hundreds of residents of Puerto Rico have gone 2 days without water due to drought and water infrastructure problems. Hong Kong also issued its first extreme heat warning. The description of the weather today, starting with a warning, there is still a possibility of snowfall over the highlands, foothills and some places in the lowlands today. Cold to very cold conditions can therefore be expected from today until Thursday. It is, on the other hand, partly cloudy to cloudy and very cold this morning with scattered rain and snowfall at some places. Wind is moderate and strong southwesterly. It is expected to remain mostly cloudy to very cloudy countrywide as the day progresses. There's also a possibility of 40% of scattered rain becoming scattered to widespread 60% over the eastern parts of the country. Lastly, there is also a possibility of snowfall in most areas. This is the end of our morning bulletins. Do tune in for the news updates coming up at 9 o'clock.
1: Relobile Humina Hane wena a Tavelan Tau Hatala Pele Mamedic Tavatarona Ta Voda come the sort of me Vilaka Gilaka or Tepisa Hem Mamedi Kitobua Le Mahuir Kitobua Le Magreaser Utorna Utri Rang Mahuir 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

0: dikhorogha lgelo ke kana PCFM 92.8 we saw 104.3 megahertz ke ka mogore qalang letsatsi la rona rona mona ho 912 street ka ho leboha ka hore a re etelle pele ka hore a re bue ka rona mo mamedi ka 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

0: LMA Little Things, PCFM 92.8, we saw 104.3 megahertz. It'll be a mess to Yama Shima and my baby, Miso Isupilin, Camara Horaya Borobo. Like a banam letter in Hotari, Hobata Capo, which is in a Luenaka 95.6. Kilima Serulo at a making the Tabu di Baba Wallet Lama. Kilima Holland at the Di Baba, the Slim and Natalie Fionolo Fessing. I can't get yan. I can't do this much, what about you? Okay, born, Make a lebo, ha. Okay, go with it, man. That's like I know what's in Chagawa, but 913 street I keep on it at Silly. And that is Baba, Bato Chisa. Bona, Yamamel, Yalebo. I'm going to talk about my song, I'm going to talk about my song, I'm going to talk Happy birthday, happy birthday, happy birthday, happy birthday, happy, happy. Happy friend, she saw it such a number, my maid. I'm not going to take it like I'm a sip, and I'm going to do a monarchy. You got like a Malaka little slimmer at last. Well, I can get a monarchy. You got any limia much, much say. A jello, okay. Oh, you make a talk at the palace. Those are my flowers. 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We're going to get off at all. Fellow banning Elizabeth Lawlats and fellow hecate later, Mohawasan. 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
0: 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Late to ham na te he. Yeah? Yeah.
5: Greetings to you champion.
0: Hi champ.
5: You know one. How are you today?
0: Good, good, brother.
5: In this very very very cold weather.
0: Right.
5: I get out ona le makolo yong. 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
0: Uranfell.
5: I only kill
0: Uranfell.
5: Push up.
0: Uranfell. 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

0: People's Chess Radio na Be Happy. Come on. 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
1: 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Yes, you. 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
3: 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We have to repent. That is, we have to change our mindset. We can remember. What I can see, you know, the mind is like a sponge, soaking up endless drops of knowledge. Our Kerala Yamoto, it's like a sponge. 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your mind fix tsela yo o fix your inputs ka re lenga you know if you look mme di gore fix your inputs fix your inputs re re kala mo go tsiki mind wa bona o yo loka sponge absorbs everything around it. Whether we notice that we're going to absorb a couple of notices that you are observing something. Every day it's work, every day we're not into it, it's absorbed. It's absorbed. It's absorbed in our environment. What you feed your mind becomes what your mind feeds you. So what's the step I get a layer how? If I still get a layer how, get out of the persona. However, constantly, manually, we absorb a fear, or absorb a we compare. What about how you compare? When I go for Lena, nka go fela ha thabele ntho ya lenyana ona jwale every time we compare le batho ba bang if you continuously maybe consume fear comparison you will start like to consume anger or consume the gossip or consume noise distraction don't be surprised when your mind feels anxious utloga ke gathetse go tloga ke tloga ke feletse feel scattered insecure and tired because it's a long time we are in Tuzina, and we have to be careful. We have to be careful to feel. Be aware. Kapo elaso kona. We should fix our input. Fix our tabagona reza. Because every piece of information we have is an input. Every piece of information. That information, if it's any way at your disposal, is an input in your mind. And those inputs, even in your mind, become your inner world.
0: Yeah.
3: Okay. 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Maybe every video you watch, every post you scroll, every conversation you utlwa, every podcast you ya palang, every motho o ka wa spenda nako le yena, every sound e ba ntse e di spoza is writing some codes in your brain, in a thing all in your mind. So, the junk in is junk out. Now, I think I'm choosing what to think. Most of the time, my lady, you are just repeating what your mind was said.
0: Oh, wow.
3: Because if it all are the first one, how like a hare, if you don't share a lantern, you know, and do you cry, so do the bona and do the balan. Anything even thing at the disposal, the video is not to share the thing, anything like our share of the video, you can video in a. And I didn't tell you, the one to be in Canada, the hotel and the Caponso, the Canada, and one of work, one of school. And then I share the content here. Because I'm not going to be able to do it. So mama di ka jeno fix your inputs. Go bueta ba eno ke se ka funtso tso ba bana ke botare ya ka. 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
0: Ta bona ke alignment. 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Go.
3: So go mama di be away hona we pepper in. Because you look at one end of a blank guy, or a salaka content in a little salaka, who can get a key on, ultimately, he can get a key. So, if you watch these three videos, that failure, on social media, that failure, that failure, that failure, that failure, that failure, that failure, that failure, that failure, that failure, that failure, that failure, that failure, that failure, that failure, that failure, that failure, that failure, that failure, that failure, that failure, that failure, that failure, that failure, that failure, that failure, that failure, that failure, that failure, okay. And I want to get you to get up. I also get up, video, and also get up, get up, and put it up, and put it up, and put it up, and put it up, and put it up, and put it up, and put it up, and put it up, and put it up, and put it up, and put it up, and put it up, and put it up, and put it up, and put it up, and put it up, and it can't take out Shabba input here. We're not going to share that into our soul, that really to Okobekara company about Rabuan Hotel Latin. The customer get a money deal with the offering your money, the customer get a carrying. I am born for greatness. She shouldn't put in. That is the input everyone, Kayo. That is the input. Whatever you want somebody to post on Facebook about flashy things, about money, about things, no, you are behind. I'm not enough. I go to compare a to bow as the Nabo, Naban, to the Flavish or Bani. So, Nagumi, the woman, it even let her run a race. Yes, it's good to come in smart and about for Bamba, you know, Uskawa or Pat Pressure about seaside. We're looking at class in the other Yogotola, you know, Sarah Salabani. How to be man who could like it? What on our way stand behind closed doors?
0: Oh, yeah.
3: So, we're going to manage, check on your input. I don't know how you cry, but heavy. Also, so you get over motivated to take a go put on. Me, regarding you need better inputs, you become what you consume. And your future depends on your mind. Is eating right. When I was young, when I was young, when I was young, just imagine a glass of water, a clean glass of water, a big moon, a certain museum, how you look, tough on the moon. It's all about getting a lot of motor hash and a fatty, it's highly clean. It's not any kind of contamination. Take in that last year, you know, how can one now tell a drop of ink, Kahoyona, bit by bit, every drop of ink, Kahoyona. Ultimately, they are not going to get the alien Nike, alien contaminated. However, you don't sell anything. The negative content, the negative comment, the negative movie, toxic friends, everything is useless today. If you look at anything, you know, you do it for a drop of a class in your knees. Ultimately, people are going to be able to get a young woman also in the car. Now, I'm going to sell that comment and I'm going to I want to touch your teeth, whatever my mama teeth, because there's a channel and there's a lot of stuff like that. Every time you consume, you absorb. So, you need to be aware of now, and so you know, that doesn't fix your inputs. If I did that drop, maybe I'm going to say, ultimately, this was a problem with Ghana County. Maybe I'm going to say, I'm going to say, line up podcast kete o isang kae. Do they inspire you? 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
0: Yeah.
3: Uko kele content ye fapane yo isi nita. 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I discuss about to find a few ideas on our journal trigger. Now, it has a little tabu about it. No, you know, I'm a similar kind of work of the answer is no. In my scab, I am not the main agenda every time. New with that, you know, now we clean up. You see this all move at our day. Slowly, me then I said, you know, I could have done figure. But how do you please a character was in a good old thinking, well, look at our content now. Until it's a perfect design. 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Everyone peace, feed your mind peace. Everyone strength, feed your mind truth.
0: Oh yeah.
3: Ibe yona yo unijan, yo utalanka yona. Everyone clarity. Ako kruset, lakata nile nana atala, batuwa ngatala osere kanyan. Report on your mind. Officially into the way now, so that one really actually is contaminated. It will produce a messy life. We can go both in a direction. May you call a guy in a manner fix your improves. If not, I'm not going to say that if you're able to manage to run the number, I didn't know my content to get off the office. And I'm going to get in a way. Whatever the other way it is. 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What kind of knowledge are you soaking? Are you consuming? So we information every day. What initiatives are you taking?
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0: 104.3 megahertz. 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
1: o tla mamedi chat off araba batho ba ba sa go hey wena you are too positive you
0: don't
1: take back a positivity because our number so we can get the expose you know what they are ready for any negativity
0: yeah
1: we are there as well about you said that I'm talking ahead has that ahead that is the assumption and how you are maybe at that like you hold it but you are positive let's say it's a reason for me but I am negative o sheba the flip side of it, sheba the positive side of it. But I had to get a reason for liar. I could not deny him for liar because 1, 2, 3. In everything, even like a man of any economic campaign, but you have positive for that. I think it's a late. We all got a lady fella. We already have my other child, so the first sister, the man of my father. But I got you. But you have positive, but I had you everything in the same way. We sheba the positive side, yeah. Never put him on an annual amicate diana. I want a person that I don't move by enough. I was a whole woman because of the person in the other side. They are impalized in Pigina, impalized over the catacomb to so quick our feet. Because Madame is a defeat, let me get in the face of Mudisha. Only one of them can get together on the Saturday on a positivity book. So, Mamadia, again, I hang in them, Mamadi, if I want to have positivity because positivity. It means that the zone of Golaya, a very good one, Golaya, because Kaha that zone also one of positivity.
0: Wow. E mashume ma bedi a metseme raro ka mora hora ya le shume ke PCFM 92.8 we sa 104.3 MHz. 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
0: wow
1: yes
0: hello what's that bible verse teach a child in the way they should go.
1: And when they are, how was about Hudia?
0: We great deal. I hope you can have a ring. Okay, hello.
2: Merry look, greetings to you.
0: Hi.
2: Once again. And that the major there, together with the listeners. Kikopa Pace, Hanya. Onale ho tshwenke the power of subconscious mind. That is, our subconscious mind will absorb every information regardless ke nnete kapa se nnete kapa whatever else. So if conscious mind go tanka from the subconscious mind, you know, we need to program our subconscious mind. Ka the positive image. We should always be mindful of na ring, hokai, homang, kanokoma. Because you don't know how kala will practice at our you. It goes that a going, Simoyamun will elevate, the Ubla only motorized and other positive in everything. So much that then to eat, even eat a negative. Automatically go, also man a little positive energy with it. So, as within, so without, as above, so below. So, I'm just going to tell you, well, I can guarantee you a golden ratio. 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
1: 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the child in the leadership group and when he's old he will not depart from it Proverbs 22 verse 6 e ke bi ka go le ba gona gona ma ba gona ba re ntho yo la ba kana go ntse ke dingwe ke di bona ka 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Never the Kajeno Samanedi, be aware of going 6 year inputs. Our focus Kajeno Dona, what are you consuming? Because if you are young, if you are young, you are young, you are young, you are young. Number one, Kajeno Samanedi,
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0: 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Very good morning, Rilo. Happy Monday. Kizakile boela bophelo. Lelapa. Let's all sit on the motor demands and get that zone. When all the boiler in with some of us.
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Mlindo, the vocalist, ego Lisa Majolo Liz Java, Idula Hue Rubedi, Pelaga Florenia, and El Shimele Moto Olemong, People's Choice Radio 92.8, Wisa 104.3 MHz. Even Gazette La Hola Zolo, happy birthday, Hula Bonizid in Sangata. What Lemelo on your Lea Hau, Mumma made it connection by Minamaleza Hoyens again, who told us of a fellow Rena. When I told Kaila Manta, how Lebuela in MCM, how your mamma, when Nayo Mukitika, or in any next Sangana go home. 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

0: Thank you very much. Really, a very good morning. Snowfall continues in high-lying areas. Roads to Botabo, Temo, Khotlong, Kachasnek, Simongong, and Mohali are not accessible. 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The Ministry of Communications, Science and Technology targets inclusive electrification and digital connectivity for all schools and institutions by 2030. Zambia is set for presidential polls this Thursday, and this time the current president, Hakainde Hichilema, will face Brian Mundubile, a former ally of the late president, Edgar Lungu. In other news, the United Nations is entering the final stages of choosing a successor for Antonio Guterres, whose second five-year term ends this December. And lastly, as the world commemorates World Lion Day today, the Africa Wildlife Foundation estimates the continent's lion population is between 20,000 to 23,000, down by 43% over the last two decades. A full bulletin coming up at 25 minutes after one.
1: Allocations, living in the house. I'm a self-made billionaire. What are you?
2: You're a billionaire.
3: What? What?
4: No, you gonna
3: today,
4: do this.
3: My day just keeps getting better and better and better and better and better.
5: Yes, I knew it.
3: So, things still okay with between you and your wife?
5: Yeah.
3: No, that's dope. That's dope. That's good, man. That's good. That's good. Yeah, no, we should. So, out of curiosity, do you like get a kiss every day before you leave the house?
5: Mba, of course.
3: Oh, okay. Yeah. All right, why do you have to specify that it's Mba?
6: Easy at that.
7: Your pulse? Our beats. Thank you, Galavoa Tabs. Kadishwazari Tabaza Horal Shmelo Monsolo Mons, Abadilong Hamanata Hakalo. Honalum Letza Kilakobono Ring, believe Sister Ilo. My name is Bale from Tabazeka. It is very cold today. Indoors, the hall is bright, but because of the heavy snow outside. Okay.

0: Allo Deci, this is in the house. I'm a self-made billionaire. What are you?
1: You're a billionaire.
2: What? What?
3: I know you're going to
2: today, my day just keeps getting better and better and better and better and better.
4: Yes, I knew it.
2: So, things still okay with between you and your wife?
4: Yeah.
2: Yeah, that's dope. That's dope. That's good, man. That's good. That's good. Yeah, no, we should. We all okay. Okay.
4: But hey, Tomolungu
2: is hard. So out of curiosity, do you like get a kiss every day before you leave the house?
4: Emba, of course.
2: Oh, okay. Yeah. All right. Why do you have to specify that it's Emba?
5: ECFM. All of it.

0: penthouse. I'm a self-made billionaire. What are you?
1: You're a billionaire.
0: What? What?
2: I know you're going to do
0: this. Today, my day just keeps getting better and better and better and better and better.
1: Yes, I knew it.
0: So, things still okay with between you and your wife?
1: Yeah.
0: No, that's dope. That's dope. That's good, man. That's good. That's good. Yeah, no, so out of curiosity, do you like get a kiss every day before you leave the house?
1: Emba, of course.
0: Oh, okay. Yeah. All right, why do you have to specify that it's Emba?
3: Your pulse, our beat. Mami ya go so qete ka for play at 11 o'clock and by lo re tlotla me o re re rekise pila ke batse ba ke ba tloge re qabane jalo le mreke o hang ke ba tloge re tlotla re kena ka hare re tloge kisa re 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
1: A national disaster in South Africa and introduce programs and legislation to combat it. This year, the Taliban declared it legal for a man to beat his wife or daughter. For 5 years, the Taliban have been erasing women and girls from public life, excusing these abuses under the banner of culture or religion. This is not culture. It is not religion. It is a system of segregation and domination. We must call the Taliban regime by the name Afghan women have given it, by its true name, gender apartheid. On the 9th of August 1956, the women who marched in this country called a petition. Along with their list of demands, it said, an insult to African women is an insult to all women. This is exactly the solidarity we seek for Afghan women and girls. We look to South Africa once again to inspire the world with your courage and conviction to help us make gender apartheid a crime. I believe we will all see a day like this one in Afghanistan. A day when silence is no longer the price of survival. When women's voices can be heard on the street, in the classroom, and in government. When one generation's fight becomes the next generation's freedom.
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2: Must mean that we will deploy more resources. Must mean that government departments will become more focused in fighting gender-based violence. This we shall do, this we shall enable, this we will work on. So yes, my dear sister Nokutula, even as you march to Treasury, the message that you have delivered has been heard. We will deploy resources. We have heard that message. We have also established the National Council on Gender-Based Violence, because gender-based violence and femicide is not a woman's problem. It is a problem of society. It is a problem of violent men. Overcoming this scourge, therefore, demands that men and boys must step forward and say, "Not in my name." More and more men must stand forward and say, "I shall not lift a hand against any woman." Classifying gender-based violence and femicide as a national disaster must mean that we will deploy more resources, must mean that government departments will become more focused in fighting gender-based violence. This we shall do, this we shall enable, this we will work on. So yes, my dear sister Nokutula, even as you march to Treasury, the message that you have delivered has been heard. We will deploy resources. We have heard that message. We have also established the National Council on Gender-Based Violence, because gender-based violence and femicide is not a woman's problem. It is a problem of society. It is a problem of violent men. Overcoming

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0: Gimme Getcha, tune produced by MJ Elfie. 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It was an answer to Rabat Mahapu, Nabuki Espanol. Yes.
1: Oh, yeah.
0: But, guys, time for the 15 after 1 bulletin with me is Tavelanta. It's in Sesotho. Welcome to the show online.

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0: 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PCFM. Your pulse, our beat. So you guys must be ready. The 29th of August. That's roughly 19 days, eh?
1: Yeah.
0: From today. Mm. 19 days.
1: The clock is ticking.
0: O ka hona le di challenge. Skela ga ga letsetsa letho. Eh. Challenge ke yeo he. 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
1: The fashion.
0: Eba sekisa. Kabaka choka, all right. Alo gona re tla sekisa o finyane. Anyway, it's exactly 25 minutes now past 1 o'clock. Coming up next, news bulletin in English with me is Thabelang Tau. Wa Mtau, ka Tau.

Thank you very much once again, Frank Hill. A very good afternoon. The Disaster Management Authority, DMA, has reported snowfall in high-lying areas. Therefore, major roads leading to Botabote, Samongo, and Gachosnek are currently inaccessible. DMA also reported that some areas in Mohalisuka are impacted, therefore warning against travel to Samongo, Getani, Pamong, and Hlahleng until further notice. District authorities also urged the public to take precautionary measures and stay updated for more updates. The Minister of Communications, Science and Technology targets inclusive electrification and digital connectivity for all schools and institutions by 2030. According to the ministry's digital strategy, is to improve its digital services, increase renewable energy capacity and internet usage among registered local businesses. According to the latest statistics, 75% of the total population has basic digital skills, 80% of youth with basic digital skills, 50% with advanced digital skills, while the target is to also ensure that all schools and institutions secure reliable connectivity by the year 2030. SolidaMed organization Lesotho established to provide essential health care to hard-to-reach communities, observed World Breastfeeding Week in partnership with the Botabote District Health Management Team at Rambai Catchment Area. In an interview with PCFM earlier today, SolidaMed's communications officer Refilwe Mojaki said the outreach primarily promoted optimal breastfeeding practices to equip mothers and caregivers with practical knowledge to support healthy child growth and development. Additionally, the outreach program reached 97 children under 5 across Gotlong, Hasselo, Pimville, and Kaunyani. Mojaki said the children receive pediatric services while 51 parents and caregivers received health education and counseling services. Meanwhile, a nurse at the organization highlighted the importance of exclusive breastfeeding during the first 6 months of life, followed by a timely introduction of complementary foods while continuing to breastfeed. The outreach also included a range of integrated health services. The International Breastfeeding Week is observed annually from the 1st to the 7th August. This year's theme focused on evaluating impact, tracking progress, and scaling support systems for maternal and child care health. In other news, Zambia is set for presidential polls this Thursday, and this time the current president, Hakainde Hichilema, will face Brian Mudumbile, a former ally of the late president, Edgar Lungu. According to World Bank data, rising food prices, unemployment and persistent poverty remain dominant in the country. More than 70% of the population lives on less than 48.50 Maluti per day. Hichilema won the presidency in 2021 on his sixth attempt, and this time up to 8.7 million voters will decide whether his economic reforms deserve another attempt or give it to the opposition. Mudumbile surged to the front of a divided opposition after being backed by a coalition of rival parties. Zambia's Electoral Commission's letter showed that results are due on the 17th August. And lastly, the United Nations is entering the final stages of choosing a successor of Antonio Guterres, whose second five-year term ends this December. The first poll took place on the 30th of July, with further rounds expected throughout this month and potential into September and October until a single candidate sources broad support and votes. African candidates for the UN Secretary General running
happening this year are Macky Sall, the former Senegalese president, and Ugandan diplomat Olara Otunnu. However, Carlos Lopez, a South African law professor and former executive secretary of the UN Economic Commission for Africa, believes the continent's chances of securing the post this year are very low. According to him, Sall's candidacy was poorly received by the Senegalese citizens, while Otunnu's political record and a strained relationship with the current president may lower his chances. He concluded that neither candidate has received the support of the African Union, AU. This marks the end of our news. Do tune in for the next news updates at 3 o'clock.

It's Pizza Ramahula on PCFM. That tune right there is called Kwayaba Dimo. Yeah, featuring Tato Mukwena. Oh, baby. That's var. Wawa. I got chai. Anyways, just about 26 minutes before we actually get to 2 o'clock. It's People's Choice Radio 92.8, 104.3. Hanging with the funk on www.pcfm.co.ls. FM in tenki bono rare, empire can it online. Alala, online, same online dating. Now, coming up at exactly 10 minutes before we get to 2 o'clock, we answer the question, when should an employee seek help from employee relations? And when should an employee not go to employee relations? Because, I mean, an employee relations department helps employees with all of their workplace issues. I mean, they want to create a positive work environment and create a good, you know, relationship between employees and managers. It's important to know when you should talk with an employee relations specialist or HR generalist who is filling that role. So we're going to be looking at 6 situations when you should go to employee relations for assistance and one time when going to employee relations is discouraged. That's coming up at 10 minutes before we actually get to 2 o'clock. 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Manze. Tatila Malofa Sienki, Rekai Pala Narfelit.

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0: 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Quick commercial break. When we come back here, like we did say earlier on, we're talking, when should an employee seek help from employee relations? When should an employee seek help from employee relations?
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0: for sure, for sure. We're talking here about when should an employee seek help from employee relations. Well, let's talk about a serious health problem. First, see your doctor. But if your health problem has an impact on your work, you need to speak with employee relations. I mean, you may be covered by a federal or state law that gives you the protection while dealing with your condition. Like, for instance, GAMERIGA, like the Americans with Disabilities Act, that's ADA, requires the company to provide you with a reasonable accommodation if you qualify. I mean, companies with 15 or more employees must comply, and you're eligible for protection, you know, immediately. If you need accommodation, the employee relations manager will help with the interactive process to come to a decision. If you have a chronic migraines, you should ask for accommodation to work from home as needed. A company should counter that working from home isn't possible, but you could work in a private office with the door and window blinds to minimize sounds and noise. And if your job is as a bartender in a nightclub, maybe impossible to come up with a reasonable accommodation. The point is, it's a back and forth conversation between the employee and the company to come to a reasonable accommodation if possible. Employee relations often manages this process and works with the employee and the supervisor. Another possibility is a health problem that is protected under the Family Medical Leave Act, that's the FMLA. Now, this can allow you time off, you know, for medical treatment or take care of an ill parent, child or spouse. And to qualify, you must be employed at this company for a year. Have worked 1,250 hours within the last year, and the company must have 50 employees in, you know, like a 75-mile radius. In your condition, like if it qualifies, yeah, can never be eligible. Well, let's talk about illegal behavior. You should always have report, you know, improper behavior by a manager or another employee to employee relations. And if you experience any of the following situations, you want to take action. Like a person sexually harasses you, you feel like your paycheck is smaller because of your race or gender or other protected characteristics. I mean, your boss gives the women bad shifts and the men the good ones. Then it's time to file a complaint with employee relations. Well, let's talk about manager-employee conflicts. Employee relations managers aren't counselors or therapists, but they can coach you through, you know, difficult workplace situations. And if you're having a difficulty with a manager or an employee, it may be time to schedule a visit with your employee relations person. He or she can help you while you develop the skills necessary to work through your problem. I mean, a useful way to get the help you need from me, you know, employee relations, is to ask, what can I do to make the situation better? Rather than saying, this coworker needs to change. Let's talk about performance improvement plans. If you're struggling in a job and get placed on a performance improvement plan by your manager, employee relations can often help you sort through, you know, the requirements and help, you know, keep you up to date on your progress. He or she can help you develop the skills you need to succeed or point you in the right direction to get more help. Now, this may include opportunities such as helping you to get, you know, technical training. Let's talk about personal problems. As we said earlier on, employee relations people are not counselors and should not be expect them to act as such. It is illegal for them to work as therapists, financial planners, or lawyers, as they are licensed. However, if you're going through personal difficulties like, you know, a failing marriage, a lawsuit, or financial issues, they can often point you in the right direction. Now, the first stop is probably your company's employee assistance program, but if that's not available, your employee relations person may have, you know, resources to actually help you out. And yes, employee relations may also, you know, help smooth matters over with your manager if the situation you're experiencing is affecting your work performance. And without, you know, violating your confidentiality, the employee relations people can tell your manager that you are experiencing a tough time if you haven't already wisely shared this yourself. Well, let's talk about bullying. General bullying is not illegal, however, many companies have adopted a zero-tolerance policy, and if you feel that someone bullies you, whether it's a boss, peer, or direct report, the employee relations manager can help you out. I mean, this may include conducting an investigation, training you how to respond, or working directly with the bully to resolve the difference. Well, to employee relations. I mean, the employee relations department does not play the role of a playground monitor. I mean, they're not here to settle, you know, petty disputes or reprimand employees for their bad behavior. They expect you to handle the challenges of most workplace situations on your own with the help of your manager. However, this should not discourage you from seeking help when necessary. Just be sure to fully assess the situation and see if you can resolve it with open communication before bringing in employee relations. That was Office Politics for today, ladies and gentlemen, brothers and sisters. Check out another one again tomorrow, around about the same time. You heard? 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

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DJ Counterforce, DJ Boots, le Funky L. Patse ya ditswe ke Ebonics, DJ Tech, Kwakwa le DJ Mosh. 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
1: That the game would want to win a winner high where Sally, or a really hard job. Yeah, Mariaki. When I can't die.

0: Funk right here, man, on a Monday. Yes, just about 22 minutes now past the 2 o'clock. It's The Fuse. It's your pulse, our beat, the People's Choice Radio. www.pcfm.co.ls. You get us right there. Eh? For real, for real. All right, thank you.
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0: 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Indeed, you're hanging with the funk on a Monday, right? Yeah, Monday. Right. Blessings. May outy on standby. Talking about Alberto Le Bouche. Yeah. Sazova manzi wet. Kumanzi pan. Hey, I get sebo naba sutu rutwa out to it alajwa. Kelasa rafua di kele to katabata ore lichwa little kheti ya rebele sramise kenam masapu. But manzi ba itza melafe. Once I tell a fellow guy, Kaikara, on a lesser cabakin fair. It's all a straight to crrr, look good to go so to Kibana by Cabele to kill it for Balibo Kaikai, Balibo Kaikai, and you like, really now? 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

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All right, let's get straight into the Monday blessing set.

0: the show between 1 and 3 p.m. online, for sure, for sure. Coming up at 3, it's the news flash at 3. Come out, DJ Boots, Lima Boom Boom, but hey, Pama Ko, see, tell us a grand old son, Felidity FM Moon. Sends it a callout. Innovate, spread some love. The Funk Master representing K1 Buttons. Lekundo Poba 2.
1: Yeah.

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Monday to Thursday, 3 to 6 p.m. Let's go home. The Mansion Afternoon Drive.

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Monday to Thursday, 3 to 6 p.m. Let's go home. 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

0: 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But you feel it.
1: DJ Tato.

0: 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The Mansion Afternoon Drive.
1: Let me tell you why you're here. You're here because you know something. What you know, you can't explain. But you feel it.
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0: Hashtag Dimension Afternoon Drive. Et Robert, il fait la rive de l'Orient. Il y a le Dimension Afternoon Drive. On a pissé FM. Du mal à faire. Tout le monde en a dit. Le visage de Mr. Cho Cho. Regarde la journée. Dimension Afternoon Drive. 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
1: Yeah.
0: Grand.
1: Yebo. Kwa bad.
0: Ene ya khutla ke dilo go le berisimo wa tsama he?
1: Yeah, tsama di bana.
0: Ke tsapela mo. Ai.
1: Ke mona tidi je ibuits, how are you?
0: Yeah, ke sharp.
1: Yeah. Ke mona at.
0: Ke ba le tsile bata man wa bata.
1: Ho wa ba, it is extremely cold. Yeah. Bala ba bua ka nnete.
0: A baby can for me.
1: Mhm. Always. Yeah. Every Monday, you had a bad weekend.
0: A bad weekend.
1: Kibe kenyane kikoloi this week, I don't know.
0: Msezi yo mungata mabumza, kumuli. Hey, mutu sawe zambuze ngata hulu. Zanzake shemile DJ Boots Pet de Shandis.
1: Yeah.
0: Yeah, chilling with my friends, celebrating nabanga nibani.
1: Yeah.
0: Ay, chala.
1: Mwen hao kene busibu nake kera ura. 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
0: Oh. 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
1: No, tell us you're busy. Can I go and do you?
0: Hala, can I busy? It's getting silly. I'm gonna jam. 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You don't care. I'm gonna. 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
1: Yeah.
0: Onali ba kuzwa kwa ba baluko kanda tadi. 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
1: Kinet.
0: Male onali kuante mwe.
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0: 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Harinde kista mo. Yeah ne.
1: Yeah no. Such is life. Yeah.
0: Mama ja rute. 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
1: Yeah, se sele le tempo yane ke litlale. A ke litlale ka di call room. 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
0: Why do you love calls so much?
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0: Titi.
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0: E buisa ga nilo tshwa. 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
2: 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Thank you, wana just keep just London. Can I just London my bums? Yeah. Yeah. Mafika.
3: Okay.
2: Yeah.
3: Yeah, again.
2: Mafika. Mm-hmm. Hello, my bums al DJ Boots. Are you selling moya? Selaham. Yeah. Sa khau khau wajena.
3: Slaluk.
2: So get some Mafika. What should you do? Le route ajoani he mumamele. 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Okay. Ha o lo ba nga o batatse.
3: Yeah.
2: Othe.
3: No ga.
2: No but.
3: No but o tsebe
2: how. No I'm asking.
3: When I said like ke bona o bona ka go ntse ke tsene.
2: Ke o bona o ipa ntse tse.
3: No.
2: O la ntse pose ke tsho.
3: No.
2: Jale.
3: Jale wa o re getse.
2: Othe.
3: No.
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3: This is not a soccer. Let's talk.
2: No.
3: Exactly.
2: I
3: Yeah. Ejoalu. All right.
2: News?
3: Huh?
2: Mm? Really?
3: How would...
2: I'm asking.
3: How? Like.
2: Like.
3: Like. Really?
2: Mm-hmm. No, the next song is cute. Pina A Satamanki and IQ.
3: Yeah.
2: Cute.
3: Yeah.
2: Cute.
3: PCFM.
2: Yeah.
3: There's PCFM there.
2: Oopi.
3: Moyaki wa vintage.
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3: Exactly.
2: Wow.
5: Hey, don't look away. I mean you. Yes, you. How's your business going? 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

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Look, man, I mean, I don't want to waste your time, but I know girls don't usually do this. 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
1: Oh, by the way.
0: Yeah,
1: by the way, we were supposed to have the CP. Mm-hmm. 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We've got a remix.
0: Yeah.
1: Out. 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

0: What challenges can you say you have encountered in the running of the team?
1: I think for me, you know, the biggest challenges are probably the same as most teams here in Lesotho. You know, I think the financial side of the game here in Lesotho, there's, you know, I think everyone knows there's not much money. It's very hard to get sponsorship.
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Music is life.

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The music will take you places. Austin, take your places. Enjoy.

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And you are listening to my boy Cox on the mix. Let's go deep. This is a deep and soulful house session. And you are listening to my boy Cox on the mix. Let's go deep.

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And every time I hear something hot, it makes me want to move. It makes me want to have fun. But it's something about this joint right here. This joint right here, it makes me want to.

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Welele. Welele. Welele. Show me. Show me. Show me. 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